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I've got it on the station with Farley and Felicity weekday mornings, the Big Dog Morning Show, and all the best country music all day and all night. The Big Dog, 99.5 WJLS. Rethink some things. Here comes Luke Combs.

0: taking it on over the hump and getting ready for Friday, the day after tomorrow, where it's a very special day with the big dog 99.5 WJLS, because we celebrate the late great queen of country music, Dolly Parton, because it's 925, as in 925 day here at the big dog 99.5 WJLS. We play the biggest Dolly songs all throughout the day, some great Dolly stories. We invite you to call us or text us throughout the day and share your Dolly stories too. It's all about celebrating the late, great Dolly Parton all day Friday. It's Dolly Day, 925 Day, coming up to the Big Dog on Friday.
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4: The Metro News AccuWeather forecast calling for a cool night, occasional rain throughout the nighttime, a low going down at 52. Then for tomorrow, Thursday, a mixture of clouds and sunshine, maybe a shower in the afternoon time with a high of 65. And all the way into Friday looking real nice, a little bit warmer, mixture of clouds and sunshine again with a high topping out near 70.

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Thanks for spending your night time with the Big Dog, 99.5 WJLS, your home of Farley and Felicity. Weekday mornings, Felicity Lynn and the Big Dog at work. Jeffrey Joe, the Big Dog ride home, and it's yours truly, Mike Vincent from Mikey V After Dark. 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

0: We are the station you can turn on and keep up nice and loud all throughout the nighttime. And if the neighbors hear you, well, they're not going to mind either. The Big Dog, 99.5 WJLS, with his Cody Johnson and Horace back.
1: He's a ranch hand in a pinch, man. 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Because she's a gold digger with a quick trigger. A cast iron skillet swinging lid flipper. Now he's a double wide on the county line. Sitting

With Farley and Felicity, the Big Dog Morning Show, with another chance to guess what's in Flea Roy's wallet tomorrow morning. It's a certain dollar amount between $1 and $99.50. If you can correctly guess what's in Flea Roy's wallet, we'll give you a chance.

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9: The Metro News AccuWeather forecast calling for a cool night, occasional rain throughout the nighttime, a low going down to 52. Then for tomorrow, Thursday, a mixture of clouds and sunshine, maybe a shower in the afternoon time with a high of 65. And all the way into Friday looking real nice, a little bit warmer, mixture of clouds and sunshine again with a high topping out near 70.

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Nothing brings in the nighttime quite like the Big Dog does. It's Fleroy and the crew right here in the doghouse. And Mikey V After Dark, the Big Dog, 99.5 WJLS. Here comes Kid Myself, John Morgan on the Big Dog.

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10: The Metro News AccuWeather forecast calling for a cool night, occasional rain throughout the nighttime, a low going down to 52. Then for tomorrow, Thursday, a mixture of clouds and sunshine, maybe a shower in the afternoon time with a high of 65. And all the way into Friday looking real nice, a little bit warmer, mixture of clouds and sunshine again with a high topping out near 70.

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3: The Metro News AccuWeather forecast calling for a cool night, occasional rain throughout the nighttime, a low going down to 52. Then for tomorrow, Thursday, a mixture of clouds and sunshine, maybe a shower in the afternoon time with a high of 65. And all the way into Friday looking real nice, a little bit warmer, mixture of clouds and sunshine again with a high topping out near 70.

0: Getting ready to celebrate Dolly Parton all day on Friday with Dolly Day. 925 Day is coming up the day after tomorrow on the Big Dog 99.5 WJLS. And because it's September 25th, 925, we say Happy Dolly Day as we commemorate the late great queen of country music. You'll hear stories about Dolly, some Dolly news and Dolly interviews and everything that is Dolly Parton, including all the best music that Dolly created. It's all a part of celebrating the late great queen of country music this upcoming Friday. So stick with us for 925 Day coming up Friday on the Big Dog 99.5 WJLS. 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

0: 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We're proud to live here too. What's in Big Dog Leroy's wallet has already played for the day. Here's what happened on the Big Dog Morning Show with Farley and Felicity.
1: Good morning, Big Dog. 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
2: Weather. The Metro News AccuWeather forecast calling for a cool night, occasional rain throughout the night time, a low going down at 52. Then for tomorrow, Thursday, a mixture of clouds and sunshine, maybe a shower in the afternoon time with a high of 65. And all the way into Friday looking real nice, a little bit warmer, mixture of clouds and sunshine again with a high top.

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The country always feels good when you've got it up nice and loud on the Big Dog, 99.5 WJLS, Mikey V After Dark, and we're loving life again. Here comes Ella Langley on the Big Dog.

The nighttime is always better when it's countrified and up nice and loud. 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I think it's time to dance just a little bit. 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

What a throwback that is, 1998, Colin Ray on the Big Dog, 99.5 WJLS. And speaking of throwbacks, throwbacks all day, all night tomorrow. Throwback Thursday's here before you know it. Thanks for keeping it right here at Mikey V After Dark on the Big Dog, 99.5 WJLS.

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1: 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It's Morgan Wallen. It was meant to be, we'd have been by now. We
2: 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What's up, y'all? 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

He's a ranch hand in a pinch, man. 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
8: Morning.
9: That opens kind of how I feel.
8: Yeah. How about we just get started?
9: Let's just do it. It's Friday Eve. Tomorrow's Friday.
8: Yay. I am so ready for this weekend.
9: I need a weekend.
8: It's the first official weekend of fall, and mm-hmm. I think it's going to feel like fall.
9: Right.
8: So I'm excited for that.
9: I'm probably going to close my pool.
8: Darn.
9: Yay.
8: I do hate that for you.
9: But, on the plus side, I'm going to look at the positive side of it. I don't have to pay to run the pump all.
8: True. It's all expensive to do that stuff. It really does raise your bills.
9: But I was sitting there watching. It was raining yesterday evening, and I was like, yeah, I probably should go out there and put some chlorine in it. I'll just shock it. It's fine.
8: Just shock it.
9: I'll just shock it before I close it.
8: When I got home yesterday, I was like, you know what? It's fall, and I am a soup gal. So, like, soup season. I made homemade chicken soup last night for dinner. Didn't get to watch my Dancing with the Stars, but I made homemade soup, and I ended up with an entire pot. So, we have lunch.
9: Nice. Yum. I was at the grocery store yesterday, and I was like, you want me to buy stuff to make vegetable soup? And she's like, yeah, yummy. We could do that. I didn't. I was like, because I was sitting there counting up the days of, like, all right, they're going to be here, and I'm going to be here, so I'm going to meet by myself today. Tomorrow, we already got something, and Friday, I'm like, I'll just buy it in a couple days.
8: Yeah, make it, like, next week.
9: You know what's funny? She goes, why don't you, I said, I can make a pot of chili, but the kids won't eat it. She's like, well, if you'd get one that tastes like Wendy's chili.
8: We were talking about Wendy's chili.
9: And I was like, here's a thought. I'll just buy Wendy's.

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4: Metro News AccuWeather. Today we've got some clouds and sunshine with showers possible, a high around 68. Tonight, clear and chilly with a low around 43. And tomorrow, partly sunny, a high around 68.
5: We got partly cloudy skies throughout southern West Virginia. You got some rain in the area. We're all set at 50 degrees on the Big Dog.

0: Morning, and you've seen all these commercials and advertisements for these GLP-1s.
1: Oh, yes.
0: Help you lose some weight.
1: Everywhere.
0: Well, we got reports of an interesting side effect on some of them. Yeah, permanent eye damage and vision loss.
2: We have gotten around close to 200 calls. There's so much fear and unknown, and they want answers. And, you know, these are not minor side effects.
1: That's awful.
0: Wouldn't that be awful?
1: Yeah.
0: I mean, you really think about it. You lose all that weight, and then you can't even see the heartbeat of America.
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1: Good morning.
0: 6:48. Do you know how many websites there are?
1: A bajillion.
0: Yeah, pretty much. We got some digital facts for you coming up right after. Cool. Laura, Elena, and Chase Matthew, All My Exes. Big Dog Morning Show. Good morning.

0: they're all liars. It's the Big Dog Morning Show. Don't talk to them. They'll lie.
1: I need to talk to
0: them.
1: That's
0: why I left them. It's the Big Dog Morning Show. We got some digital facts for you.
1: Yeah, so the founder of Snapchat, he tried 34 other projects before creating Snapchat.
0: Wow.
1: So, don't give up. That, you know, 35th one.
0: You know, some people, honestly, yeah, you know, like, you know, this is like my fifth one. Mm-hmm. This ain't working out, but it's the people who push forward like that.
1: Determination means a lot.
0: Right?
1: It really does. That's impressive that he kept it up for so long.
0: So listen to this. At the end of 1993, there were just 623 websites.
1: Okay.
0: On the entire internet.
1: Too many for the World Wide Web.
0: 623. That's it.
1: Mm-hmm.
0: Now there are about 1.5 billion.
1: Yeah, that's what I said.
0: Some sources say it's closer to 2 billion.
1: A bajillion.
0: But there's only about 220 million of them that are currently active. So people bought.
1: Yeah, and then they
0: the
1: don't use
0: domains, so to speak, the addresses, but they haven't done that with them.
1: Oh, okay.
0: So, but it's still a lot of websites.
1: 2 billion, a bajillion. Same thing.
0: I can't still find what I'm looking for on there either.
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3: Wyoming County man faces 4 felony charges after deputies say he forced his wife from an Oceana area home Tuesday morning. The sheriff's office says deputies found Jerry Browning and the woman at an abandoned residence in the Turkey Creek area. Browning was holding a handgun to his own head while keeping the woman at his side. Deputies negotiated until they could safely separate her from Browning. She told investigators he had threatened to kill them both and fired shots near her. Browning is charged with burglary, kidnapping, wanton endangerment, and domestic battery. Princeton police have reopened a 14-year-old homicide investigation. Angela Lynn Cook, also known as McKinney, was found dead in a condemned building on Mercer Street in January 2012. Police ruled her death a homicide, but no arrest was made. Investigators say advances in technology and DNA testing have prompted them to revisit the case. Anyone with information is asked to call Princeton Police at 384-487-5000. A Summers County man is back in custody after deputies say he cut off his home confinement bracelet and fled. The sheriff's office says 52-year-old Ronald Ward was spotted in Mercer County and believed to be heading toward Pipestem. After several hours of searching, deputies found the vehicle Ward was reportedly driving and arrested him without incident. Ward is charged with escape and driving while revoked for DUI, third offense. He's being held at Southern Regional Jail pending further court proceedings. Free Naloxone Day is coming to Fayette County on Thursday, September 24th, from 10 a.m. until 5 p.m.

0: 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That's your news update. I'm Fred Persinger II.
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1: Metro News AccuWeather, clouds and sunshine today with a few showers possible, a high around 65. Tonight, clear and chilly with a low around 43. And tomorrow, partly sunny with a high around 68.
2: We got cloudy skies throughout southern West Virginia. Got some scattered showers out there. Grab you an umbrella on your way out. We're set at 50 degrees with George Burge.

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1: Yes.
0: Also, Big Dog Brain Train coming up here in just a bit. Right now, some Dana and Shay. How not to?
1: How not to?
0: It's the Big Dog Morning Show. Good morning.

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0: What do you think? You're Elvis or something?
1: Don't be cruel, baby. I wonder if anybody looked at the radio and like, what was that crap?
0: I don't remember that in the original song.
1: It's the Big Dog Morning Show. Good morning. It's Farley and Felicity. It is time for the Big Dog Birthday Club. Today is September 24th.
0: Mm-hmm.
1: It is National Punctuation Day. Don't forget about them.
0: Cool.
1: Periods and exclamation points and question marks and commas and...
0: I was thinking there was a Schoolhouse Rock song for it, but I think it's actually conjunctions.
1: Yeah.
0: Conjunction, junction.
1: Mm-hmm.
0: Yeah.
1: Mm-hmm.
0: I thought there was a punctuation one. I guess there's not.
1: What is that called? The Mandela effect or whatever?
0: Oh, yeah.
1: When you think of something that... Yeah.
0: Yeah. Yeah. Maybe I'm just confused.
1: Still looking for that Sinbad genie movie. Can't find it. Hey, we're 37 days away from Halloween.
0: Ooh.
1: And a celebrity birthday for today.
0: Celebrity birthday. It's Ben Platt's birthday. He plays Evan Hansen in Dear Evan Hansen. He's
1: nice.
0: He's also in Pitch Perfect.
1: Oh, yeah.
0: You've seen those. Good movies.
1: Mean Joe Green. He's 80.
0: Oh.
1: He's a Pittsburgh Steelers legend.
0: Nice. Local celebrities. It's Roger Atkins of Beckley. It's his birthday today.
1: Happy birthday, Roger.
0: Happy birthday, Roger.
1: If you got a birthday, you can send it online, WJLS.com. And we buying something every week. What is it? It's the Big Dog Brain Strain question.
0: Right.
1: Be thinking about it. You could win Chick-fil-A.
0: Good luck.
1: It's Farley and Felicity. It's the Big Dog Morning Show.
0: Good morning.
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3: Metro News AccuWeather. We got clouds and sunshine today. Could see some showers and a high around 65. Tonight, clear and chilly with a low around 43. And tomorrow, we got partly sunny skies, a high around 68. Right now, we're seeing some scattered rain showers across southern West Virginia and 50 degrees with Scotty McCreary and Hootie and the Blowfish on the Big Dog.

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1: I didn't know you were ready.
0: Good morning.
1: Good morning.
0: 6:36. Time to do some winning.
1: Yeah.
0: Mm-hmm.
1: Brain strain.
0: Somebody get them some free Chick-fil-A. All you got to do is answer the Big Dog Brain Strain correctly, and you will win.
1: That's right.
0: I am sick. I will admit. So if I lose my voice and stuff, that's what's happening. I'm fighting it.
1: He sounds a little rough.
0: Yep. I have to keep muting the microphone just so I can cough and stuff. But we're going to get through it. It's that time of the year where everybody's allergies is all going crazy. Mm-hmm.
1: It's cooling off outside.
0: I know.
1: It's
0: going to be like 60s like next couple of days.
1: It's supposed to be like, where's my weather at? It's supposed to be 43 tonight.
0: I'm not ready for that.
1: That's cold.
0: I'm not ready for that.
1: Especially
0: you know what?
1: It was like 90 2 weeks ago.
0: Here we go, me thinking randomly. I think I need to change the air filter thing in my system. Or I turn the heat on.
1: Might not be a bad idea.
0: It's probably dusty.
1: Do you have gas heat?
0: Yes.
1: So like when you turn it on, it smells like your house is burning down?
0: I mean, I think it smells like that in everybody's house, whether you got electric or not.
1: I didn't know if it was I've only ever lived in a house with gas heat.
0: I don't know. Yeah, I think it's everybody's.
1: You leave it off all summer, and then it's like, it is my house on fire? I deal with that every year.
0: It's a great time to try to cook something new. If you burn it, nobody will know.
1: True.
0: Hey, listen, Big Dog Brain Strain for today. I don't think it's too difficult.
1: I got there eventually.
0: Yeah.
1: It took me like 3 or 4 guys.
0: But if you can answer correctly, you get some free Chick-fil-A. It's that simple. Today's Brain Strain.
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1: 37% of people buy this on a weekly basis. What are they buying?
0: Good morning, Big Dog. What do you think it is?
2: Bread, Jerry.
0: Bread. That's a great guess.
1: That is an awesome guess.
0: Because I buy bread every week, but that's not the right one, though.
2: Hey, Jerry.
0: Yeah.
2: And guess what? It's not 6:36.
0: Oh, my gosh. I can't even get the time right. I told you I feel good. Can't think. All right, thank you.
2: All right, later, man.
0: All right, bye. Good morning, Big Dog. What do you think it is?
3: Coffee?
0: It is coffee.
1: It's coffee.
0: Yeah. So every week we buy coffee. Who are we talking to?
3: Jackie.
0: Jackie, where are you calling from?
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0: It's 7:50. I did it right this time.
1: You did. You looked at the time.
0: Morning. I'm so good.
1: He can read a digital clock.
0: It's the Big Dog Morning Show, Farley and Felicity
1: morning.
0: With you. I'm fighting. I'm under the weather. It's all right, though. I'm one of those people that, like, if I call in sick, you might want to check on me.
1: No, sir.
0: He dead. He dying.
1: When Jerry's not here, he's at an amusement park, not at home sick.
0: Yeah, I'm either. I save my sick days for when I feel better. Do you stream? Do you like have
1: yes.
0: streaming services?
1: Yes.
0: I got bad news for you. Disney raising their price for the fourth time in 4 years.
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1: But it's better than $21.49 a month.
0: That's woman math. Right? That is woman shopping math right there.
1: It's like I can buy the $8 coffee if I have rewards that save me 50 cents. Then it's only $7.50.
0: I saved money.
1: I saved 50 cents. We're not going to talk about the $7 I spent.
0: I'm going to be honest with you. I'm probably canceling that.
1: But Toy Story 5 just came out.
0: Well, you know what? We're going to watch Toy Story 5, but after we have dinner. You know what's for dinner?
1: What?
0: Nothing, because we can't afford dinner. We're watching Toy Story 5.
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3: Wyoming County man faces 4 felony charges after deputies say he forced his wife from an Oceana area home Tuesday morning. The sheriff's office says deputies found Jerry Browning and the woman at an abandoned residence in the Turkey Creek area. Browning was holding

0: a handgun to his own head while keeping the woman at his side. Deputies negotiated until they could safely separate her from Browning. She told investigators he had threatened to kill them both and fired shots near her. Browning is charged with burglary, kidnapping, wanted endangerment, and domestic battery. Princeton police have reopened a 14-year-old homicide investigation. Angela Lynn Cook, also known as McKinney, was found dead in a condemned building on Mercer Street in January 2012. Police ruled her death a homicide, but no arrest was made. Investigators say advances in technology and DNA testing have prompted them to revisit the case. Anyone with information is asked to call Princeton Police at 384-487-5000. A Somers County man is back in custody after deputies say he cut off his home confinement bracelet and fled. The sheriff's office says 52-year-old Ronald Ward was spotted in Mercer County and believed to be heading toward Pipestem. After several hours of searching, deputies found the vehicle Ward was reportedly driving and arrested him without incident. Ward is charged with escape and driving while revoked for DUI, third offense. He's being held at Southern Regional Jail pending further court proceedings. Free Naloxone Day is coming to Fayette County on Thursday, September 24th from 10 a.m. until 5 p.m. Residents can pick up free Naloxone, also known as Narcan, learn how to use it, and connect with local resources. Locations include the Oak Hill Walgreens, the Mount Hope Fire Department, the Fayetteville Courthouse, Scarborough Market, and the Shell Station in Anstead. A mobile team will also serve the Montgomery and Smithers area. Find more information at soarwv.org. If you see news happening, text NEWS to 35651 to submit a tip. That's your news update. I'm Fred Persinger II.
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12: Clouds and sunshine today with a few showers possible and a high around 65. Tonight, clear skies and chilly with a low around 43. And tomorrow, partly sunny, high around 68.
11: We got cloudy skies throughout southern West Virginia. Some scattered showers, especially over in Lewisburg currently. We're all set at about 50 degrees with John Pardee.

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0: Do you have some of your favorite school lunches?
1: Yeah.
0: Like when you're like, yes, it's this day.
1: You're like, yay.
0: We're going to talk about the states with the best school lunches, and West Virginia made one of the lists.
1: Woo!
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1: Farley and Felicity, it's the Big Dog Morning Show. Good morning, 8:18. And do you have some of your fond school lunches? They see, back when I went to school, they made lunch. You know what I mean? Like, they actually cooked, made lunch.
2: Yeah.
1: I don't like talking politics, but a president come in and they changed everything and everything went to wheat and all that, and the kids hate it now.
2: And that was when I was in school.
1: That's when you were in school.
2: Yes.
1: So, but you did get a taste of, like, the great food.
2: I started school in 2005.
1: Right.
2: So, that was when I was in kindergarten. So, I did get several years of the good school lunches.
1: Well, the good news is they're going to go back.
2: Good.
1: I think something just got signed where they're like going to start cooking at schools again.
2: Yay.
1: So I can count on one hand how many times I packed cold lunch and took it to school.
2: Really?
1: I ate lunch every day at school. It was all good. It was all good. The only times I packed lunch was on fish sandwich day.
2: Ew.
1: I don't eat fish.
2: Yeah.
1: So that was it.
2: When I was in high school, I never ate a hot lunch.
1: Wow.
2: I packed my lunch every
1: You're
2: day.
1: You're so
2: in high
1: picky
2: school.
1: Though.
2: I'm really not when it came to like school lunches. I didn't eat hamburgers or spaghetti.
1: She's so picky.
2: That was like it. Those were the two things that I didn't really eat when it came to the school lunch menu.
1: Picky.
2: I ate the fish sandwich.
1: All right, so which states have the best school lunch according to the survey here?
2: According to this new survey, New Mexico is the runner-up, all right? Followed by New York, West Virginia,
1: woo-woo!
2: Washington, D.C., Massachusetts, Maine, Kentucky, Michigan, and California.
1: We all have the best.
2: Number one, Vermont.
1: Hmm.
2: They came out on top with the best school lunches.
1: I mean, I wonder what they're doing differently. We have pepperoni rolls, so.
2: Right? And we're like the only state that does that. Other

0: other states don't have that.
1: Anybody close that has the nastiest?
0: Now, the nastiest, on the flip side, the least highest ranked, the lowest ranked, was New Hampshire. Yeah.
1: I don't even know what they're eating.
0: Also, Wyoming was the second worst, then Idaho, Alaska, Utah, Montana, South Dakota, New Jersey, Illinois, and Maryland.
1: Really?
0: Now, in Maryland, if I went to school in Maryland, I would expect fresh seafood on my tray every day.
1: Right.
0: Because it's Maryland.
1: Because it's Maryland.
0: They're known for seafood.
1: Did you eat on Sloppy Joe Day?
0: No, I think that's when I packed.
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11: We got clouds and sunshine today. Could see some showers possible. A high around 65. Tonight, clear and chilly with a low around 43. And tomorrow, partly sunny, high around 68.
10: We got scattered showers throughout southern West Virginia. Currently, we're setting at 50 degrees with more.

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1: Yes.
0: And don't forget, tomorrow is 925 day, and we're going to celebrate Dolly. We're going to talk about it after Dan and Shay. It's Farley and Felicity, Big Dog Morning Show.
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0: It's a Big Dog Morning Show, 8:34. Good morning. And you know, Dolly, on her last moments, she wanted one person beside her. She didn't let anybody else, nobody in the family, friends, or anyone, one person. Who was that one person?
1: So that one person, her name was Cheryl Riddle. Mm-hmm. That was her wig and makeup artist.
0: Aw.
1: Now, Dolly was fine with her being there because she knew that Cheryl was going to be the one who was getting her all dolled up
0: right
1: after she had passed. So she was okay with her seeing her in that state. She also saw her nephew, Brian, who saw her the day before that she had passed, and that's when she asked him to announce her passing. So I'm sure you know the video.
0: Oh, yeah, that's how I found out.
1: Announced her passing. Yep. So those are the two people, but she was like really okay with Cheryl seeing her in that state because she knew she would be seeing her after she passed.
0: If you think about that, they spent all that time together on...
1: When Dolly wasn't all dolled up.
0: Well, she was always dolled up.
1: Well, but that's who got her dolled up.
0: So, that's what I'm saying. They spent so much time together. So that's really sweet.
1: Yeah. It shows that like they had a special relationship.
0: Absolutely. Tomorrow is September 25th, which is 9/25. And so 9/25. So tomorrow, the Big Dog is celebrating Dolly Parton. We're playing Dolly songs every single hour. We got some facts for you, some funny stories, and so much more. So tomorrow you can celebrate Dolly Day with us right here on the Big Dog 90.5 WJLS. Good morning. The heartbeat of America.
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0: It's a Big Dog Morning Show. Farley and Felicity. Hey, we've got a rumor.
1: Somebody wants to be him.
0: He wants to be him. People Magazine. People Magazine say it's true, but
1: okay.
0: We do not
1: alleged
0: know for sure. But apparently, Ella Langley and Tucker Wetmore are dating. So, rumors started actually last December when they were seen at a bar in the British Virgin Islands
1: almost
0: together.
1: A year ago.
0: So, but apparently the rumors are still circulating. People think he found his brunette.
1: Well, apparently he did.
0: Apparently. But people are upset with him.
1: Why?
0: Because they're Ella fellas.
1: I mean, it's not like there's a chance.
0: I mean, you never know.
1: So you're telling me there's a chance.
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3: Wyoming County man faces four felony charges after deputies say he forced his wife from an Oceana area home Tuesday morning. The sheriff's office says deputies found Jerry Browning and the woman at an abandoned residence in the Turkey Creek area. Browning was holding a handgun to his own head while keeping the woman at his side. Deputies negotiated until they could safely separate her from Browning. She told investigators he had threatened to kill them both and fired shots near her. Browning is charged with burglary, kidnapping, wanton endangerment, and domestic battery. Princeton police have reopened a 14-year-old homicide investigation. Angela Lynn Cook, also known as McKinney, was found dead in a condemned building on Mercer Street in January 2012. Police ruled her death a homicide, but no arrest was made. Investigators say advances in technology and DNA testing have prompted them to revisit the case. Anyone with information is asked to call Princeton Police at 384-487-5000. A Summers County man is back in custody after deputies say he cut off his home confinement bracelet and fled. The sheriff's office says 52-year-old Ronald Ward was spotted in Mercer County and believed to be heading toward Pipestem. After several hours of searching, deputies found the vehicle Ward was reportedly driving and arrested him without incident. Ward is charged with escape and driving while revoked for DUI, third offense. He's being held at Southern Regional Jail pending further court proceedings. Free Naloxone Day is coming to Fayette County on Thursday, September 24th from 10 a.m. until 5 p.m. Residents can pick up free Naloxone, also known as Narcan, learn how to use it, and connect with local resources. Locations include the Oak Hill Walgreens, the Mount Hope Fire Department, the Fayetteville Courthouse, Scarborough Market, and the Shell Station in Anstead. A mobile team will also serve the Montgomery and Smithers area. 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If you see news happening, text news to 35651 to submit a tip. 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I'm Fred Persinger II.
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4: Metro News AccuWeather, clouds and sunshine today. Could see a couple of showers, a high around 65. Tonight, we've got clear skies and chilly with a low around 43. And tomorrow, partly sunny, high around 68.
5: We got cloudy skies, some light rain throughout southern West Virginia. Grab that umbrella on your way out. 50 degrees still. Old Dominion on the Big Dog.

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9: Metro News AccuWeather. We got clouds and sunshine today with some passing showers, a high around 65. Tonight, clear and chilly with a low around 43. And tomorrow, partly sunny, a high around 68.
10: We got some scattered light rain, cloudy skies throughout southern West Virginia. We're set at 50 degrees.

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1: Good morning.
0: Lots of things happening in history today. Of course, it's September 24th, and lots of television shows.
1: Yeah, a couple TV things. 16 years ago today, in 2010, Blue Bloods premiered on CBS. It ran for 14 seasons.
0: Nice.
1: And 19 years ago, in 2007, The Big Bang Theory premiered, also on CBS, and that ran for 12 seasons.
0: A whole new universe.
1: Such a catchy theme song. Also, 35 years ago today, back in 1991, we lost Dr. Seuss to his battle with cancer.
0: Oh, no!
1: At age 87, Dr. Seuss passed away.
0: You know, they still do Dr. Seuss Day at school. I think it's
1: awesome.
0: Yeah,
1: we did it when I was in school. It was so much fun.
0: Hey, 49 years ago today, 1977, The Love Boat premiered on ABC.
1: Cool.
0: Also, 62 years ago today, 1964, The Munsters premiered on CBS.
1: Awesome.
0: And 92 years ago today, doing some sports, 1934, Babe Ruth played his last game with the New York Yankees.
1: Cool. Well, 237 years ago today, back in 1789, the first Supreme Court was established.
0: Really?
1: With six justices that were nominated by George Washington. Pretty cool.
0: That's like, pretty cool.
1: The court system was beginning.
0: And it wasn't until 1869 that Congress actually set the number of justices to 9, which we still have today.
1: Wow.
0: So it started out at 6, and then
1: went
0: to 9.
1: Went up to 9.
0: That's right.
1: Need more opinions.
0: We need more.
1: lots of cool stuff happened in history today.
0: It did. Big day for television. Lots of shows.
1: We've had a lot of recent like TV days.
0: You know what? It's that time of the year where like all the TV shows would launch for the season, so to speak.
1: Yeah. So it's TV time.
0: TV time. On the way, some Jason Aldean for you and lots more. It's the Big Dog Morning Show. Good morning.
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0: 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Good Farley morning. And Felicity. And Felicity Lynn, you staying on?
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2: Big Dog Weather.
3: Metro News AccuWeather. Today we've got clouds and sunshine with some passing showers, a high around 65. Tonight, clear and chilly with a low around 43. And tomorrow, partly sunny, a high around 68.
4: We've got scattered showers throughout southern West Virginia, cloudy skies, 51 on the

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Coming up for you a little bit later after some Luke Combs rethinks

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0: again. The Big Dog, 99.5 WJLS, Felicity and Lynn with Hudson Westbrook on The Big Dog. Hey, we've got more What's in Fleroy's Wallet coming up for you tomorrow morning. Make sure you're listening to The Big Dog Morning Show with Farley and Felicity for that cue to call in. And then if you are caller number 5, you get to guess what is in Fleroy's Wallet. $8 amount between $1 and $99.50 could be it. So we're going to let you know if your guess is correct. If it is, you're going to win a $100 Visa card. But if it is not, we'll let you know if you are too low or too high. And then the next day, we will have another chance for you to guess what's in Fleroy's Wallet. It's being powered by Farmer Klein & Campbell, PLLC, and The Big Dog.
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2: 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Metro News AccuWeather. Clouds and sunshine today with some passing showers. A high around 65. Tonight, clear and chilly with a low around 43. And tomorrow, partly sunny. A high around 68.

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0: 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It's September 25th, and we're celebrating the Queen of Country Music, Miss Dolly Parton. So we're going to be playing some Dolly songs about every hour, telling some stories and all the news to go along with Miss Dolly Parton. 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
5: Metro News AccuWeather. Clouds and sunshine today with some passing showers, a high around 65. Tonight, clear and chilly with a low around 43. And tomorrow, partly sunny, a high around 68.

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Felicity and Liam with some details on how you can win a $100 Visa card with What Is In Leroy's Wallet. Coming up for you after some John Hardy and Boots Off from the Big Dog 99.5 WJLS.

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0: 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It's Felicity and Lynn, and What's in Fleroy's Wallet continues tomorrow. 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When you hear it, if you're caller number 5, you're going to get to guess what is in Fleroy's Wallet. 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If you're incorrect, we're going to let you know if your guess is too high or too low, and we're going to keep the guessing going the next day. 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

0: The Big Dog, 99.5 WJLS, Phyllis and Lynn, hanging out with you on your Thursday. More high school football action's coming your way tomorrow night right here on The Big Dog. We've got the Beckley Flying Eagles taking on the Huntington Highlanders at Van Meter Stadium here in Beckley. And you can join Fred Persinger II and Jacob Morris for that play-by-play action. It begins at 7 o'clock with the pregame, and then kickoff is at 7:30. Catch the Woodrow Flying Eagles and the Huntington Highlanders right here tomorrow night on The Big Dog.
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It's Hands Up. 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
6: Big Dog Weather.
7: Metro News AccuWeather. Clouds and sunshine today with some passing showers. A high around 65. Tonight, clear and chilly with a low around 43. And tomorrow, partly sunny. A high around 68.

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This is Morgan Wallen, Been By Now's on the Big Dog.

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Some Graylin James, it's Water at a Wedding. 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

0: the Big Dog, 99.5 WJLS, Felicity and Lynn, hanging out with you on the All Request Lunch Break. It's being brought to you by Lewis Nissan. 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
3: Metro News AccuWeather. Clouds and sunshine today with some passing showers, a high around 65. Tonight, clear and chilly with a low around 43. And tomorrow, partly sunny, a high around 68.

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1: 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Honey, I'm Home from Shania Twain on the All Request Lunch Break. Now some Luke Bryan, Country and She Knows It. It's on the Big Dog.

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So you can get those throwback requests in now if you want. Just call or text our studio lines. They're open. 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
5: That's your news AccuWeather. Clouds and sunshine today with some passing showers, a high around 65. Tonight, clear and chilly with a low around 43. And tomorrow, partly sunny, a high around 68.

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Jeffrey Joe with you. Thanks for listening here. It's Thursday afternoon, Throwback Thursdays, and more of those coming up in more high country. It's Hudson Westbrook now. It's on The Big Dog.

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1: 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As we get ready for it, as the key is to keep track of the wrong guesses. 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It's brought to you by Farmer Klein and Campbell, PLLC, and the guessing game with the Big Dog. 99.5 WJLS and WJLS.com. The Big Dog
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2: Metro News AccuWeather. Definitely feeling like fall out and about today. Clouds and sunshine this afternoon. High 66. Clear tonight. Low 42. Sunshine Friday. High tomorrow 68. Right now 54.

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1: 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We're here until 3 o'clock, and Friendship Subaru wants to get you in your next ride. It's Felicity Lynn hanging out at Friendship Subaru with the Big Dog. 99.5 WJLS.
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1: Big Dog Weather.
3: Metro News AccuWeather. Clouds, sunshine here and there this afternoon. Daytime high today, 66. Clear tonight, a little nippy. Overnight lows about 42. Then for Friday, sunshine, high 68. Then the weekend weather, sunshine and clouds Saturday, high 70. And mostly sunny Sunday, high 68. Right at 54 to Big Dog.
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Throwback Thursday, taking a step back with a good old good one from Sawyer Brown. This is Jeffrey Joe with Back to Back Country in your radio. Co Wetzel and Ella Langley is on the Big Dog.

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It's Jeffrey Joe. Here's Lauren, Elena, Chase Matthew. It's on the Big Dog.

0: The Big Dog, 99.5 WJLS, WJLS.com. Justin Moore for Daniels. Time's a ticking. Jeffrey Joe with you. 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
4: Metro News, AccuWeather. Looking at cloudy skies today, some sunshine. Daytime high, mid-60s. Clear tonight, low dipping down about 42. A little cool overnight tonight. Then for Friday, mostly sunny, high 68 tomorrow. The weekend, sunshine and clouds, Saturday high 70. And mostly sunny on Sunday, high 68. Right now, double nickels, 55 at the big.

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Jeffrey Joe with you. Thanks for listening. Riley Green on for Green Valley. It's something called I'm Not As Thick As You Drunk I Am.

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2: Metro News AccuWeather, looking at mostly clear skies for tonight. Lows a little nippy, overnight low tonight, 42. Then for Friday, mostly sunny, high 68 tomorrow. The weekend, Saturday, sunshine and clouds mixing it up, high near 70. And mostly sunny Sunday, high 68. There's your weather all the way through the weekend. Get some sunshine and clouds at 57 now at the Big Dog.

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Tim McGraw, Jeffrey Joe, Back to Back Country on your radio. Good new Thursday. Thanks for listening. Hey, I got Luke Combs on. Lewisburg checking in for this one. Rethink some things on the Big Dog.

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0: 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Thanks for everything.
1: 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Throwback Thursday, George Strait there for you. It's Jeffrey Joe. Good afternoon. Station giving away free money with what's in Fleroy's wallet. 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Here's John Morgan on the Big Dog. We were young.

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1: 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Your favorite country song from Hardy. Former number one country song. And Jeffrey Joe with you. Hey, good afternoon on this Thursday, Day in the Country. And it's the 24th of September, 2026. And on this day in the country, back in 2016, 10 years ago today, Kelsey Ballerini scored a number one hit single with Peter Pan, topped the charts for a couple of weeks 10 years ago. And today in 2005, Sarah Evans scored a number one chart topper with A Real Fine Place to Start. And today, back in 1994, remember the late, great Joe Diffie was number one on the charts with Third Rock from the Sun. That album features Pickup Man, the title track, and So Help Me Girl. Good cuts on that album. And number one back this week in 1994 at A Day in the Country. 99.5 WJLS. We got more throwbacks coming up. You ready for Josh Turner, Riley Green, and a little something from Ella Langley later this hour as well. 99.5 WJLS, the Big Dog in Country, and a WJLS.com.
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3: Metro News AccuWeather. Clear tonight. Low 42. And then for Friday, mostly sunny skies. Daytime high 68. The weekend, Saturday, sunshine to clouds. High near 70. And mostly sunny on Sunday. High 68. Right now, 58 at the Big Dog.

0: 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Riley Green here for you with Jeffrey Joe. Good afternoon. Hey, tomorrow, it's September 25th, 925. And of course, we're honoring Dolly Parton tomorrow during 9 to 5 as we celebrate Dolly. We're playing some Dolly songs every hour and talking about her and giving you some news and info about things that's going on with Dolly. Like naming an international airport after her, you know, stuff like that. And the impact that she's made in the world, of course, over the years. So grab yourself a cup of ambition and listen all day tomorrow for 925 Day as we honor Dolly Parton all day long tomorrow for 925. And more Hot Country on the radio coming up here in just a bit as we get into it. Kane Brown on the way. Jelly Roll, Stella Lefty. 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
1: 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It's Jelly Roll. Hands up. It's on the Big Dog. Let me tell you.

0: 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It's Luke Bryan.
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7: Metro News AccuWeather. Clear tonight. A little nippy. Overnight low 42. Then for Friday, mostly sunny skies. Daytime high 68. Then the weekend, Saturday, sunshine and clouds, high near 70, and mostly sunny Sunday, high 68. There's your weather through the weekend. And as clouds and sunshine, 59.

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Yep, that's a Big Dog with What's in Fleroy's Wallet, powered by Farmer Clan and Campbell. Here's John Party on the Big Dog. She

Kenny Chesney's new album is out tomorrow. Silver Sands Marina featuring that song right there and All Newbies. It's Jeffrey Joe with Back to Back Country on your radio. Speaking of a newbie, it's Kevin Powers with Shaboozy. It's called Move On. It's on the Big Dog.

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Big Dog, 99.5 WJLS, WJLS.com. It's Parker McCollum, former number one songers. What kind of man? It's Jeffrey Joe with you. Good afternoon, 418. Hope your Thursday's going okay. A People magazine says the rumors are true, apparently. Ella Langley and country singer Tucker Wetmore are dating. They first sparked rumors back in December, and Ella and her fella were seen leaving Nashville, the Songwriters Awards in Nashville Music City, this past week. Now, she was awarded Song of the Year for, you guessed it, Choosing Texas. So, yeah, apparently Ella Langley and Tucker Wetmore are sparking. And in other Ella news, Miranda Lambert confirmed that Ella Langley is the feature on her song Snakeskin Boots. Now, Miranda Lambert says they wrote it with Ella Langley in mind. Now, Miranda says that she and I are kindred spirits. And Miranda says, to me, this song kind of reminds me of Thelma and Louise if they didn't drive off the cliff. And the song drops a week from tomorrow, October 2nd, on Miranda's new album, Crisco, featuring Ella Langley on the song Snakeskin Boots. So listen out.

0: for that. 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Ella and Morgan Wallen next. Luke Bryan. We'll do some more throwbacks, too, coming up. Throwback Thursday, after all. 99.5 WJLS. 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
10: Metro News AccuWeather, clear tonight. Lows a little nippy, around 42 for the overnight low tonight. Sunshine Friday, high 68 for tomorrow. New for Saturday as we kick into the weekend. Sunshine and clouds mixing it up in a high near 70. Mostly sunny Sunday, high 68. There's your weather all the way through the weekend. Some reasonably comfortable temperatures for the next few days. Expected, or especially with the expected high temperatures. Right now, it is 61 at the Big Dog.

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And Luke Bryan for Bluefield, Virginia on the Big Dog.

0: The Big Dog, 99.5 WJLS, Throwback Thursday, and Faith Hill there for you. It's Jeffrey Joe. Good afternoon, 4:35, 25 until the 5 o'clock traffic jam. We're just a few minutes away from quitting time, because that's powered by L&S Toyota Bentley. And, hey, a big shout-out, congratulations to Debbie Adams from Marden Rehabilitation in Oceana. She got registered at WJLS.com and won 25 box meals for her and her office workers working over there at Marden Rehabilitation in Oceana. That includes those delicious Chick-fil-A sandwiches, a bunch of them with waffle potato chips and chocolate chunk cookies from our friends at the Harper Road Chick-fil-A. 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
8: 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Overnight low 42. Sunshine Friday, high 68. Saturday, sunshine and clouds, high near 70 as we get into the weekend. And then for Sunday, mostly sunny, high 68. Currently 61 now to big.

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Big Dog 99.5 WJLS, WJLS.com. Welcome to Quitting Time. Yeah, blowing out a Thursday work day and the 5 o'clock traffic jam on the air brought to you by LNS Toyota online at lstoyotabeckley.com. Let's go places. One more day until the weekend. And, of course, getting home this evening with some congestion in the usual places out and about. And no major accidents to report to you, thankfully, here as we finish off today. Although congestion there, the Beckley Plaza Mall, Raleigh Mall area of Robert C. Byrd Drive. Some crowded traffic also at Robert C. Byrd Drive, MacArthur, there by Walmart. And also North Eisenhower Drive there, Chick-fil-A, Chili's there at the Beckley Crossing area, up and down North Eisenhower Drive. Some congestion and crowded traffic. Ritter Drive, Beaver, Daniel, Shady, a little congestion there. Shady Spring area, get ready for the homecoming weekend. So expect some traffic congestion there, especially in the Shady area. Also, Harper Road, crowded traffic going on as we get closer to the restaurants there, Outback, McDonald's, Chick-fil-A, and those areas of Harper Road with that crowded traffic as you get closer to the interstate. Once again, no major problems as far as accidents go. Click it or ticket. We are giving you the information live and local. Big Dog Traffic. 5 o'clock traffic jam with LNS Toyota. 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
1: 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Yeah, yeah, let's go places. One more day till the weekend after we blow this one out. 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

0: Big Dog, 99.5 WJLN, number one for country, number one, period. Yeah, it's Luke Combs on the radio, loving on you. 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They are stocked, and a great day for a test drive today. Let's go places. Be careful traveling as you're getting there, out and about. I know I was mentioning mashing down on the accelerator earlier. Well, you know, you got to watch that. There are authorities out and about traveling, Smokies and the County Mounties, and also, you know, watch out for those folks, too. Keep it where you got it. We're giving away free money. What's in Fleroy's wallet? Listen for your cue to call in during the Big Dog Morning Show with Farley and Felicity. Of course, be caller 5 during the Big Dog Morning Show. When you hear that cue to call in, get a chance to guess the amount of money that's in Fleroy's wallet. It's anywhere between $1 and $99.50. And if you guess how much money's in there, you win a $100 Visa gift card. And if you guess incorrectly, we'll let you know if you're too low or too high. We'll keep guessing until somebody gets that money. We're narrowing it down. It's getting closer and closer. Hopefully you're keeping notes and keeping track of the wrong guesses. That is the key to the guessing game. What's in Fleroy's wallet? 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
2: Metro News AccuWeather, clear and a little cooler tonight. Overnight low 42. Sunshine Friday, high 68 for tomorrow. Then as we kick into the weekend, we're looking at sunshine and clouds for Saturday. Highs near 70. And Sunday, mostly sunny, high 68. Right now, 62 at the Big Dog.

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0: Big Dog, 99.5 WJLN. Taking a step back with Vince Gill. Don't let our love start slipping away. Number one smash in the early 90s. Throwback Thursday with Jeffrey Joe. Thank you much for having us on your radio. As we get into it one time. Hey, tomorrow we're going to be doing a special day. It's going to be 925, of course, Dolly Day. 925. We're celebrating Dolly Parton all day long. Playing some Dolly songs every now and again throughout the day, telling, you know, stories about what kind of impact she's had over the course of her lifetime, and news and more, all about Dolly tomorrow. So grab yourself a cup of ambition and listen all day tomorrow for 925 Day on 925 with the Big Dog, 99.5 WJLS, WJLS.com. 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Let's go places. Luke Bryan, Laney Wilson, John Morgan. Lots more coming up right here on the Big Dog.
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4: Metro News AccuWeather, clear and cooler tonight. Overnight low 42, mostly sunny Friday, highs tomorrow 68. Saturday, sunshine and clouds mixed at a high near 70. And Sunday, mostly sunny skies, daytime highs 68. There's your Metro News AccuWeather on the Big Dog.

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Big Dog, 99.5 WJLS, number one for country, number one, period. It's Jeffrey Joe taking you into a Thursday nighttime. And Hudson Westbrook, it's called Painted You Pretty. 99.5, The Big Dog.

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0: 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Unmistakably, Ella Langley. And the number one song in the world, Choosing Texas. Jeffrey Joe with you. And another day in the country, finishing it off. And the 24th day of September, 2026. The day in the country 10 years ago. In 2016, Kelsey Ballerini scored a number one hit with Peter Pan. Topped the charts for 2 weeks. And today in 2005, Sarah Evans scored a number one hit with A Real Fine Place to Start. And today in the country in 1994, Joe Diffie topped the charts with his album Third Rock from the Sun, featuring Pickup Man, the title track, and So Help Me Girl. And that's a day in the country for the Big Dog. 99.5 WJLS and WJLS.com.
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0: Metro News AccuWeather, clear and cooler tonight. Overnight low 42. Mostly sunny Friday. Highs tomorrow 68. Saturday, sunshine and clouds mixed at a high near 70. And Sunday, mostly sunny skies. Daytime highs 68. There's your Metro News AccuWeather on the Big Dog.

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It's Zach John King for Bradley. Get to drinking on the Big Dog.

0: in, Big Dog Leroy's wallet has already played for the day. 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
1: Hello, Big Dog. 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
9: Big Dog Weather. Metro News AccuWeather, clear and cooler tonight. Overnight low 42. Mostly sunny Friday. Highs tomorrow 68. Saturday sunshine and clouds mixed at a high near 70. And Sunday mostly sunny skies. Daytime highs 68. There's your Metro News AccuWeather on the Big Dog.

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The Big Dog, 99.5 WJLS. 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Here's Megan Maroney on the Big Dog.

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And your correct answer could get you that $100 Visa or MasterCard gift card tomorrow morning when you wake up with Farley and Felicity. Now be listening at any time when we ask you to be the fifth caller. You just got to get into the dog lines, take a correct guess between $1 and $99.50. Tell us what's in Fleroy's wallet. 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And it's all a part of what's in Fleroy's wallet, coming back tomorrow on the Big Dog.

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0: Ah, nothing like a little Bo Cephas on a So Happy It's Throwback Thursday at the Big Dog 99.5 WJLS. And tomorrow is a big day here in the Doghouse because we celebrate the late, great Dolly Parton, the queen of country music. Since it's September 25, 925 day, that's tomorrow as we celebrate Dolly's music. We've got the interviews. We share your stories, too, so feel free to call us up anytime or text us at any time tomorrow and tell us what you love about the late green queen of country music. We'll celebrate with Dolly's music all throughout the day as well. It's a celebration of Dolly. Dolly Day tomorrow coming up to the Big Dog, 99.5 WJLS.
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